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Next weekend at Polybius, the Hulkmania's gonna put you in the wall, brother.

0: Vous écoutez CILE 95-1-97-7, le son de la Mingani.
1: We're them girls move like Jagger, but they dance in the Haggard. Yeah, they couldn't up the pan in them boots and Wranglers. They all drink when I'm drinking, sing.

1 a.m. I'm busking for some change, just enough to get from place to place. I haven't paid my rent, but I like traveling anyway. 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Engine light been flickering all night. 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

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Yeah, they couldn't up the pine in them boots and Wranglers. They all drink when I'm drinking. Say

0: Havre-Saint-Pierre, Béjoanbitz, Agouaniche, Anticosti, Longue-Pointe-de-Mingan, Natashquan, Rivière-au-Tonnerre, Rivière-Saint-Jean, Mingan. 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
1: 1 a.m. I'm busking for some change. Just enough to get from place to place. I haven't paid my rent, but I like traveling anyway. Hit the road late night yesterday. 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Joker took my money, got too friendly with his wife.